She looks like Mary Queen of Scots. She seemed very real to me. Just goes to show how wrong you can be.

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Got a brand new house on the roadside, made for rattlesnake hide. 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
1: Hey there, baby. This here's the king. Hell, I'm a little busy right now, but why don't y'all leave a message and maybe later we can go get a cheeseburger and pick out a Cadillac. Thank you. Thank you very much.
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0: 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Action!
1: I'm running. Yes, before it's too late. Trying to get away from that jailbait. It's a rough temptation, but a common invitation and a good association, but a quick elimination that will take you out of circulation. Yes, I'm talking about that younger generation. So take my advice, fellas, for goodness sake. 15, 16, 17, that's jailbait. Now they swear that they're in love, that you and her are by stars above, and she's looking mighty good, just like a young girl should. We try to tell you no, and let that young girl go, but you know it all. You have yourself a ball, and now that it is too late, as you look from cell number 8.

0: 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Before you can count from 1 to 8, another man in for jailbait.
1: Please, Mr. Judge, if you just let me go this time, I ain't gonna mess with them young girls no more. 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
16: 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Susie Quattro, yes.
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19: 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Rod Stewart.
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23: 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You give me a great pleasure. 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

Richard W. Foster, a former employee of the National Security Administration, is convicted in jail 6 counts of espionage for 7 years. Charged with murder, soliciting and murder, theft of classified information to a foreign government, theft of classified material.

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1: 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I guess he was cruising for bruising.
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0: The baby came in June, but give me half a minute and I'll get this fiddle back in tune.
1: The devil grabbed the golden fiddle out of Johnny's hand and said,
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